0: KXKL HD1, Denver, Boulder. 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Cool
1: 105, Denver. Michael Collins hit for Jim Barry, our 6 o'clock Triple Play Professional Speakers Day. And got three in a row from cool artists that have done it well. Starting with John Bon Jovi. He spoke to graduates at Rutgers Camden in 2015, inspiring students by explaining that a diploma is a key to opening doors of possibility for others, and even wrote a song for the class. It's going to be the first of three in a row in our 6 o'clock triple play. John Bon Jovi, It's My Life. Cool.

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I'm Michael Collins. 6 o'clock, Triple Play, Pro Speakers Day. Second of three in a row, Lady Gaga. Now, she delivered a tearful, powerful message during her 2019 Academy Awards acceptance speech for the movie Shallow. She reminded the audience that success isn't about winning, but about not giving up, stating that if you have a dream, fight for it. The second of three in a row on our 6 o'clock Triple Play, Gaga.

Danbury, 6 o'clock, Triple Play Professional Speakers Day. David Bowie gave a witty, humble, and memorable commencement address, the Berklee College of Music in 1999, offering wisdom on the unpredictable journey of being an artist. Third of three in a row in our 6 o'clock Triple Play, David Bowie, Let's Dance on Cool

0: 105, Denver's greatest hits. Michael Collins hit for Jim Berry. Wrapping up our 6 o'clock triple play on Professional Speakers Day. Got another award-winning triple play coming up on Monday with Jim Berry. It's National Appreciation Duran Duran Appreciation Day. So you know what that means. Some great Duran Duran songs coming up on Monday.
1: Cool 105 traffic. There are still heavy delays on inbound Pena getting to DIA. This report is sponsored by Mothers Against Drunk Driving. A crash involving an RTD bus had been blocking all lanes of inbound Pena between Gun Club and Jackson Gap. They have just reopened, but delays remain. For victims of drunk and drug driving, your grief is unique, but you are not alone. 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
18: 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Yes, no doubt. And Katy Perry. Now here's Crazy Town, Butterfly, Cool 105.

0: Denver's Fitness Sense, Michael Collins in for Jim Berry. Cool party weekend. Coming up next is Vanessa Carlton and 1,000 Miles. Coming up at the end of the month, got that big wine event at Elitch Gardens, inviting you to join us for wine time. 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

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All weekend long, we're rolling out even more of Denver's greatest hits. All the songs, all the stars, taking your party weekend to the next level.

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1: Summer should be a time of joy for children, but WISH kids often miss out due to their illness, creating a dark chapter during a time that should be filled with sunshine and memories. A WISH from Make-A-Wish Colorado can change everything for these children, giving them the strength and hope they need to persevere in their fight against critical illness. My name is Carrie Fletcher. 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
1: 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What happens? The window pops out and he starts to get sucked out of the window.
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3: I remember it like yesterday. Well, almost yesterday. Going back to school, seeing old friends, wondering about the new kids in school, who was going to be in my class and who wasn't, and hanging out in the parking lot. My name is Jay Rickstrom. I'm with the Alpine Bank family, member FDIC. We've had the pleasure of visiting with so many of you over the summer. You're doing a great job with your kids. You listen. You try your best to understand and help with the challenges they face. 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Alpine Bank just wants you to know that as your children go back to school, you can be proud of who they are. Even though kids might not say it, they know you love and care about them. When all is said and done, what could be better than that?
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KXKL HD1 Denver Boulder is Cool 105, where it's a cool party weekend. All weekend long, we're rolling out even more of Denver's greatest hits. All the songs, all the stars, taking your party weekend to the next level.

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Hi there, my name is Dirk. I'm really happy you're hanging out with us early on your Saturday. 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

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He's playing three songs, always with a common theme. And Monday, it's Duran Duran Appreciation Day. So he's playing a triple play of these cool artists.

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You check out Lalani in the lunch hour, play her time machine game right around 12:40. 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Here's Everlast. What it's

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14: 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Because on the way, we're going to play Fergie and Big Girls Don't Cry. Also, we got some Christina Aguilera, Genie in a Bottle, and Steve Miller. We'll do Abracadabra, plus a whole lot more. We're kicking off another big block of Denver's greatest hits. 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
12: 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Anger and rage certainly don't lead to happiness. There's a man who Alpine Bank considers one of our greatest poets. His name is Don Henley. You know him from his many years with the Eagles. Don says, forgiveness is the key. Forgive yourself, forgive others. Don realizes that others have hurt you, but the wise man that he is, Don says, put hurt feelings behind you. Anger will eat you up inside. After that, I think Don added the word baby. See, you feel better already. Isn't it interesting that Alpine Bank enjoys spending time with you on this way?
13: Michael Collins, we're in the middle of a cool party weekend. On the way in the next 25 minutes, Eve 6, Eric Carmen, and TLC. Now it's Carrie Underwood kicking off another big block of Denver's greatest hits. Before He Cheats, Cool 105.

0: Denver's greatest hits. That's Tom Petty. I won't back down. Coming up next, it's going to be Where is the Love from the Black Eyed Peas. Hey, we're inviting you to a wine time event coming up at the end of the month. It's going to be an evening of wine, music, and connection. It's going to be on Main Street at Elitch Gardens Friday, August 28th. 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And coming up on Wednesday, it's going to be another Wine Time Wednesday. 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

Party weekend of Michael Collins. Broncos deep into training camp, working out again today, getting ready. Preseason game number one coming up next Friday night in Atlanta against the Falcons. Now it's Everybody Wants to Rule the World. Here's Tears for Fears. I'm Cool 105.

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Cool 105, Denver's greatest hits, cool party weekend. I'm Michael Collins. Got a chance for you to win a 4-pack of season passes to Elitch's coming up on Monday morning. 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

0: It's Cool Party Weekend. I'm Michael Collins. Coming up next, it's going to be Kylie Minogue and Can't Get You Out of My Head. Coming up on Monday, it's going to be a chance to win tickets to go check out Mark Cohn and Sean Colvin. They're going to be at the Paramount August 18th. Join Leilani in the lunch hour for the Time Machine. Get the year right, and you're going to win a pair of tickets to that concert.
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4: 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Luke, what's up, buddy? 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Ashley A, Ashley D, Ashley P, is this for a group project again? 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Honey, it's going to be another late one. 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

KXKL HD1 Denver Boulder is Cool 105, where it's a cool party weekend. 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

105, Denver's Credit Sense, Michael Collins, Cool Party Weekend. Thank you for turning us on. Rockies on the road this weekend in St. Louis, taking on the Cardinals today. First pitch coming up at 5:15 this afternoon. 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
14: Michael Collins, we're in the middle of a cool party weekend. AC working overtime today and tomorrow. On the way in the next 25, One Republic, Alanis Morissette, Billy Idol, and Prince. Now it's GNR. Here's Paradise City kicking off another big block of Denver's greatest hits. Cool 105.

105, Denver's Greatest Hits Cool Party Weekend. I'm Michael Collins. Thank you for turning us on. Just over a week ago, this guy on fire, amazing show at Ball Arena, Lionel Richie. Here's All Night Long. Cool, 105.

0: Denver's Greatest Hits, Cool Party Weekend. I'm Michael Collins. Coming up next, the All-American Rejects and Gives You Hell. 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

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All weekend long, we're rolling out even more of Denver's greatest hits. 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

5, Denver's Greatest Hits. Hey, it's Bo Jackson. If you think you've drank enough water today, drink more. Stay hydrated. We got a hot one going on this afternoon. In fact, the Denver Summit game was supposed to start at 2 today. They backed it up to 8 due to extreme heat. 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
21: 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More of Denver's greatest hits just for you. Mr. Mister on the way. Bengals, Bananarama, and all the details about wine time coming up and how you can win tickets. I got that for you. 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

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It could be you winning this Wednesday.

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0: 105, Denver's greatest hits. It's Bo Jackson, and it is feeling like a cruel summer today, heat-wise, that's for sure. But there's not just hot weather in August for us. There's some great concerts coming up. Train is on the way with Bare Naked Ladies, Toto. How about Santana, Chicago, Dave Matthews Band? 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

105 Denver's greatest hits. Hey, it's Bo. Stacy just checked in. She goes, I'll be ready Monday morning. I get up, I work out, two cups of coffee, and then I'm ready for Melissa Moore in the mornings. Cool, know-it-all, question of the day, 727. I'll be ready Monday morning. Yeah, and if you answer it correctly, you can win a four-pack of season passes to Elitch Gardens this Monday morning on Cool 105, Denver's greatest hits. Good luck, Stacy.

KXKL HD1 Denver Boulder is Cool 105, where it's a cool party weekend. All weekend long, we're rolling out even more of Denver's greatest hits. All the songs, all the stars, taking your party weekend to the next level.

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Paul just checked in. He goes, I got a feeling it's going to be a good, good, cooler night in my backyard. I just put up misters around the patio there. The family's going to enjoy that while we barbecue.

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15: 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It's coming up. 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

Denver's greatest hits. Hey, it's Bo Jackson. Did you know Thriller was almost called Starlight? Yeah. Songwriter Rod brainstormed hundreds of alternative names before settling on Thriller. And I think he picked the right one, don't you? I don't think this would have worked as Starlight.

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0: 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Hey, it's Bo Jackson, and make sure you're listening all day Wednesday. It's another Wine Time Wednesday. Listen at work for your chance to win free tickets to the big Wine Time event coming to Elidge Gardens. Oh, yeah. It's where you want to be seen and where you want to be sipping some delicious wines. That is coming up Wednesday. Listen all day long. You could be our next big winner. Kicking off another big set of Denver's Greatest Hits next. Going to do it with the song that gets us all standing up at Empire Field at Mile High, singing together.
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2: 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The window pops out and he starts to get sucked out of the window.
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Hits Killers, Mr. Brightside, will get us all on our feet, stomping and singing along at Empire Field at Mile High. It's football season. I'm ready. How about you? Hey, it's Bo. It's also wedding season, and I'm DJing Connor and Cody's wedding this weekend. Killers, that'll get the dance floor going, and so will

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Hey, it's Bo, and we got you covered for the marathons. 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No, I'm talking about the 80-minute music marathons. 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
17: Hey, it's Bo, keeping you cool with Denver's greatest hits. Katie says, I need some Foo Fighters to go along with the ice pack I have under my arms, around my neck, yeah, on my wrists. That's a good idea. Keeping cool, Katie. I like the way you think. Cool 105, Denver's greatest hits.

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0: 5, Denver's Greatest Hits. Hey, it's Bo Jackson. That is for Samantha in Arvada, who says, here's one of my life hacks to beating the heat. Before I go to bed, about 15 minutes ahead of time, I'll take me and my family's pillowcases, dry and clean, put them in those big, large Ziploc bags, and put them in the freezer. About 15 minutes. Then I take out the pillowcases, put the pillows in, lay down, and whoo, cools us all down while we're falling asleep. I have never tried that, Samantha, but I will. Thanks for the suggestion. More of Denver's Greatest Hits on the way. JT's kicking it off for us next.
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Denver's greatest hits and home of the 6 o'clock triple play. Jim Barry's got you covered. This Monday, it's Duran Duran Appreciation Day, so he's playing a triple play of those cool artists just for you. This Monday, Corner 5, Denver's greatest hits at 6.

KXKL HD1 Denver Boulder is Cool 105, where it's a cool party weekend. All weekend long, we're rolling out even more of Denver's greatest hits. All the songs, all the stars, taking your party weekend to the next level.

summer's greatest hits. Keep drinking that water. Stay hydrated. Come on now. Don't be shy. Have another glass. Denver Summit, they were supposed to start playing at 2 today, but it was delayed till 8 tonight because of the extreme heat. Keep those players cooler and the fans as well. You know we're here for you with Denver's greatest hits. It's Cool 105. Come on. Have another glass of water.

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0: Cool 105, Denver's greatest hit, soft sell there, Tainted Love. And did you know Britney Spears listened to that 100 times before she sang Baby One More Time? She said, that was the sound I was going for. Do they sound similar to you? Yeah, Britney, that's what motivated her for Baby One More Time, Britney Spears. Hey, it's Bo Jackson. I got more of Denver's greatest hits getting you ready for Saturday night with Katy Perry and Beastie Boys next.
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